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So I hit him on the head, the only thing that was anywhere near me. A tin of baked beans and a woman's weekly. I got the cash, picked you up and made a dash. We didn't get too far, we made it to the parking lot. 40 cops in front of us.

Would you cry if you saw me crying? 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Or would you laugh